0: This is Radio Nepal. I am Srijana Bastola with the news. The headlines first. Government, Hindu Samrat Sena reach agreement, protest programs withdrawn, curfew lifted in Rajbiraj and Bode Barsai, prohibitory order remains in force. Government mourns over death of Nirmal Purja and five Nepali climbers in Broad Peak avalanche. NDRRMA reports 196 disaster-related deaths across Nepal since mid-April. And United States and Iran set to resume talks as diplomatic efforts continue. Now the news in detail. The government and Hindu Samrat Sena Nepal have reached an agreement following talks in Janakpur Dham, leading the organization to withdraw all protest programs. The talks led by Minister for Home Affairs Sudhan Gurung concluded with the government agreeing to consider the group's 13-point memorandum along with six additional demands. The government also committed to releasing those arrested during the protest, refraining from filing cases against them and investigating the use of force by security personnel during the demonstrations. Legal actions will be taken against those found responsible in accordance with law. Minister Gurung said the government has formally received the demands and will begin the necessary process to implement the agreed provisions. The talks were held to help restore peace following tensions triggered by the Dewanganj incident in Sunsari. Meanwhile, in Saptari, the district administration has lifted the curfew imposed in Rajbiraj and Bode Barsai municipalities and replaced it with a prohibitory order. The order bans gatherings, assemblies, sit-ins and demonstrations of more than five until further notice. The administration has appealed to the public to cooperate in maintaining peace, security and social harmony. Amid efforts to restore normalcy, an all-party meeting held in Dhangadi under the chairmanship of Kailali Chief District Officer Hira Lal Regmi expressed a collective commitment to preserving religious and communal harmony, social unity and peace. Representatives of political parties and leaders from Hindu, Muslim, Christian and other religions and social organizations pleased to work together to strengthen social harmony and promote public welfare. The government has expressed deep sorrow over the deaths of renowned mountaineer Nirmal Purja, widely known as Nimstai, and five other Nepali climbers in an avalanche on Pakistan's Broad Peak. In a statement issued yesterday, the Ministry of Foreign Affairs said the deaths of Nirmal Purja, Pur Bahadur Gurung, Kili Pemba Sherpa, Nima Sherpa, Nawang Tindu Sherpa and Gyalu Sherpa have caused an irreparable loss to Nepal's mountaineering sector. The ministry said Pakistani authorities and Nepali rescue teams intensified search and rescue operations after the climbers went missing, while the embassy of Nepal in Pakistan is facilitating the repatriation of the mortal remains. The avalanche struck on 30th July as the expedition was moving from Camp 2 to Camp 3. The expedition comprised 10 members, including four foreign climbers. Meanwhile, grief had spread to Nirmal Purja's hometown in Myagdi. Family members, neighbors and teachers have been paying tribute to the record-breaking climber at his childhood home in Ramnagar. Since mid-April, 196 people have lost their lives in various disaster-related incidents across the country. According to the National Disaster Risk Reduction and Management Authority, NDRRMA, 4,053 disaster incidents were recorded across Nepal between April 14th and August 2nd. During this period, 1,218 people were injured and four remain missing. The authority also stated that 5,188 households across the country have been affected by various disaster incidents during the reporting period. Meanwhile, a person died and 20 others received injuries in the monsoon-triggered disasters in the last 24 hours. The NDRRMA further added that the country recorded 34 incidents of disasters in 25 districts. The nighttime traffic has been suspended on the Beni Jomsom and Beni Darbang roads in Myagdi due to forecasts of heavy rainfall. The District Security Committee has ordered the suspension from 7 p.m. to 5 a.m. on yesterday and today nights as a precautionary measure to ensure public safety. The Beni Jomsom Road, part of the Kali Gandaki corridor, is a key route linking Muktinath and the Korola border point, while the Beni Darbang Road connects Western Myagdi with the district headquarters. Chief District Officer Ravindra Acharya said the temporary restriction has been imposed to reduce the risk of accidents and other weather-related incidents during the period of heavy rainfall. The Department of Commerce, Supplies and Consumer Protection has seized more than 100 suspected counterfeit products. According to the department, its market monitoring team confiscated various daily consumer goods being sold through online platforms and social media, including massage oils, shampoos, tea, dietary supplements, and other household products. The department said the seized items are currently undergoing testing to determine their quality, authenticity, and safety for consumption. Director General Moti Ram Sapkota said necessary legal action will be initiated against the products concerned based on the test reports. This news comes to you from Radio Nepal. Now it's time for a short break.
1: ड्याडी इन्डिया जाने मम्मी चाइना जाने दुवैजना फेसबुक र भाइबरमा जिरो अनि हामीले कसरी कन्ट्याक्ट गर्ने
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0: 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Organizers of the Campaign to Connect NC with the Country said the gathering aims to revive the party organization and promote unity between the two visible factions within the party. Speaking at a press conference in Kathmandu yesterday, Nepali Congress leader and National Assembly member Ranjit Karna said party president Gagan Kumar Thapa and the faction coordinated by Dr. Shashank Koirala should work together to strengthen the party. 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Now on to an international news update. U.S. President Donald Trump has announced that the United States will begin a new round of talks with Iran today after postponing planned military strikes, saying diplomacy remains the preferred path to resolving tensions. The BBC has quoted the U.S. president as speaking aboard Air Force One and mentioning the decision followed appeals from the key U.S. partners in the Middle East, including Saudi Arabia, the United Arab Emirates, and Qatar. He said the discussions would focus on the Strait of Hormuz and Iran's nuclear program, but did not disclose the venue or participants. Iran has not officially responded to the announcement. However, Iranian media rejected Trump's claim that Tehran had sought a delay in military action. The renewed diplomatic efforts helped ease market concerns with global oil prices falling as hopes rose for a reduction in regional tensions. Now the general weather forecast for the country today. The Meteorological Forecasting Division has forecast the weather to remain generally cloudy across the country today due to the influence of the monsoon. Light to moderate rain or snowfall is likely at some places in the Himalayan region. Many places in the hilly region are expected to receive light to moderate rain accompanied by thunder and lightning. Similar weather conditions are likely at many places in the Tarai of Bagmati and Gandaki provinces and at some places in Madhes province including the Tarai areas of Kosi, Lumbini and Sudar Paschim provinces. Heavy rainfall is likely at one or two places in the Himalayan and hilly areas of Kosi, Bagmati and Gandaki provinces. Likewise, very heavy rainfall is also possible at one or two locations in the hilly regions of Bagmati and Gandaki provinces today. The Department of Hydrology and Meteorology has advised people living in vulnerable areas to remain alert as heavy rainfall may trigger floods, landslides and disruptions to transportation. With this, we have almost come to the end of this news bulletin from Radio Nepal for this hour. Before wrapping it up, let's have a reminder of the headlines once more. Government, Hindu Samrat Sena reach agreement, protest programs withdrawn, curfew lifted in Rasbiras and Bode Barsai, prohibitory order remains in force. Government mourns over death of Nirmal Purja and five Nepali climbers in Broad Peak Avalanche. NDRRMA reports 196 disaster-related deaths across Nepal since mid-April. And United States and Iran set to resume talks as diplomatic efforts continue. This is all we have for this bulletin. Our next bulletin in English will be at 2 in the afternoon. 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Have a good day.

This is Radio Nepal. I'm Kaushal Ghimire with the news, the headlines first. Nepal-Mongolia seek deeper cooperation as Foreign Affairs Minister Sisir Kanal meets former Mongolian Prime Minister. Hydrology Department issues flood alert for major rivers across Nepal. And U.S. President Donald Trump announces new U.S.-Iran negotiations following paused military strikes. Now the news in detail. Foreign Affairs Minister Sisir Kanal met with former Prime Minister of Mongolia, Rumbojavin Zandashatar, at the Ministry of Foreign Affairs in Singhalabad today to discuss strengthening bilateral ties and expanding cooperation between the two landlocked nations. During the meeting, the two leaders held wide-ranging discussions on geopolitical similarities, trade and development partnerships, joint advocacy for landlocked developing countries, and shared Buddhist cultural heritage. Minister Kanal highlighted that Nepal and Mongolia share significant geopolitical parallels and expressed Nepal's intent to learn from Mongolia's experience in maintaining balanced relations with neighboring powers and managing international partnerships. He underscored that the new Nepali government is keen to strengthen engagement with Mongolia as a spiritual partner, particularly across trade, development, and cultural exchanges. Former Prime Minister Zandashatar emphasized the importance of smaller nations standing united in changing global order, highlighting the deep-rooted spiritual ties between both countries as spiritual neighbors. Zandashatar expressed Mongolia's eagerness to collaborate in promoting Buddhist values and supporting the development of chess in Nepal. The Flood Forecasting Division under the Department of Hydrology and Meteorology has warned of significant rise in water levels across major river basins nationwide over the next 3 days. According to the latest bulletin released by the division, water levels in key systems including the Kosi, Nareni, Bagmati, Karnali and Mahakali rivers along with their primary tributaries are projected to rise sharply due to active monsoon conditions. While current river gorges remain below danger levels, continuous rainfall across catchment areas is expected to steadily inflate flow rates through the 4th of August. The division has highlighted a moderate risk of flash floods in small rivers and rivulets across 27 districts, including the Kathmandu Valley, Chitwan, Kaski, Sindhupalchuk, Sangwasaba, and Makwanpur. Authorities have urged residents in floodplain areas and vulnerable

0: slope settlements to remain highly vigilant, track real-time weather updates, and adopt precautionary safety measures as water levels continue to fluctuate. Meanwhile, two-way traffic has resumed along the Narayanganj-Mughlin section, which was earlier affected by landslide that occurred at various places along the route this morning. According to Arjun Khimire, who is engineer at the Division Road Office Chitwan, landslide struck the route at Twin Khola, Namsi Khola and Simaltal, 15 kilo and 17 kilo. The mudslides led to the one-way operation of the route. With the clearance of landslides debris at those locations, the road has become operational as of now. The company is carrying out construction works in Twin Khola area and has itself engaged in the clearance of landslide depositions along the road. Passengers are advised to travel with caution as there is a possibility of landslides occurring on the road section at any time. Devotees have gathered in large numbers at Lord Shiva temples across Nepal, including the iconic Pashupatinath temple in Kathmandu, to mark the third Monday of the holy month of Shravan, according to the lunar calendar. To manage the heavy morning surge, the Pashupati Area Development Trust had opened all four gates of the temple complex and set up four organized queuing lines to ensure smooth movement for worshippers. Special arrangements were also made to facilitate bowl bomb pilgrims arriving to the shrine. In addition to Pashupatinath, significant crowds of devotees were reported at other prominent Shiva shrines across the capital, including Gokarneshwar, Nageshwar, Doleshwar, and Makhan Mahadev Temple in the Basantapur Darbar Square area. 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Now on to some international updates. U.S. President Donald Trump announced that fresh negotiations with Iran are scheduled to begin on Monday afternoon, following his decision to halt planned massive military strikes against the country. Speaking to reporters abroad, Air Force One on Sunday as he returned to Washington from New Jersey, President Trump confirmed that diplomatic talks were resuming. In an earlier statement posted on Truth Social, Trump noted that he agreed to call off the planned strikes at the request of Tehran and Middle East partners, especially identifying Saudi Arabian Crown Prince Mohammed bin Salman, along with officials from the United Arab Emirates and Qatar who urged a diplomatic resolution. According to the U.S. President, the framework for a potential agreement centers on the complete reopening of the strategic Strait of Hormuz and addressing Iran's nuclear program, while President Trump stated that the U.S. remains prepared for military action if talks stall. He declined to set a firm deadline for reaching a deal, adding that the primary goal is to avoid unnecessary loss of life. Iranian officials have not yet formally responded to the announcement, though diplomatic discussions involving regional mediators remain ongoing. Two crew members have been killed after two helicopters collided mid-air in Greece while battling wildfires. The fatalities were a Danish pilot and a Greek fire service liaison officer. A British pilot and another Greek coordinator on the second helicopter survived. Video of the incident some 65 kilometers west of the capital Athens shows one of the two Bell helicopters hitting the rotors of the other, which burst into flames and crashed in a ravine. The other aircraft made an emergency landing. Wildfires have broken out in Greece this week, prompting mass evacuations. Other European states have also suffered devastating blazes during prolonged heat waves. According to the Greek Fire Service, two Bell helicopters leased from Australian company McDermott Aviation collided on Sunday while taking part in efforts to tackle a large wildfire burning on the Attica, Boeotia, border. The crew members of one aircraft were rescued alive while the second crew were recovered unconscious and later pronounced dead. The Greek Prime Minister expressed his deepest sorrow over the accident. Well, that's all the news we have for this bulletin, but before wrapping up the headlines once again. Nepal-Mongolia seek deeper cooperation as Foreign Affairs Minister Sisir Khanal meets former Mongolian Prime Minister. Hydrology Department issues flood alert for major rivers across Nepal, and U.S. President Donald Trump announces new U.S.-Iran negotiations following post-military strikes. Well, that's all the news we have for this bulletin. Our next bulletin in English will be at 8 in the evening. You can also listen to us online at our website www.radionepalonline.com. 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

on the roadside. Deputy Superintendent Police Vijay Shrestha said rescue efforts have been hampered by flooding and the strong current in the Sunkoshi River. Rainfall ranging from heavy to very heavy has been forecast in various parts of the country in the next 3 days, according to the Meteorological Forecasting Division of the Department of Hydrology and Meteorology. Heavy rainfall is likely at one or two locations in the hilly and Tarai regions of the Lumbini province. Likewise, very heavy rainfall is expected at one or two locations in the hilly regions of Karnali province and the hilly and Tarai regions of Lumbini province. Department's spokesperson Bibhuti Pokhrel said that in the past 24 hours, most parts of the country witnessed moderate rainfall, while some places recorded heavy to very heavy rainfall, suggesting increased monsoon-related activities in the coming 3 days. The department has urged citizens residing in vulnerable areas to take precautions against rising potential risk. The Nepali Congress Parliamentary Party has urged the government to form a judicial probe committee to conduct an impartial investigation into the recent violent incidents in Sunsari, Sirahat, Dhanusa and Parsa districts. A meeting of the Parliamentary Party held today expressed serious concern over the incidents and extended condolences over the loss of life and injuries sustained by many people. Following the meeting, the Nepali Congress Chief Web Basana Thapa said that the meeting urged the government to form a judicial inquiry committee to ensure an impartial investigation into the incidents and also sincerely appeal all sides to ensure that such acts of violence are not repeated in the future. The Nepali Congress has also urged the government to leave no stone unturned in providing treatment to those injured in the incidents. It appealed all sides to uphold social harmony, religious tolerance, and restraint to prevent similar violent incidents from recurring. Members of the National Assembly have underlined the need to keep social harmony intact in the present adverse situation in the country. Speaking in the special hour of the meeting of the National Assembly today, they urged the government to address farmers' concern, ensure job opportunities for youths within the country, maintain mutual harmony, and implement effective measures against human trafficking. Meantime, the upper house members have drawn the government's attention to various contemporary pressing issues, including the price rise of daily commodities, shortage of cooking gas, ongoing discrimination on Dalit community, border issues, and issues concerning public health. Minister for Information and Communications Dr. Vikram Timal Sinha has stressed the need for a clear and practical framework to ensure transparent and effective mobilization of government grants given for the film industry. Minister Dr. Timal Sinha said an implementable procedure was required to ensure a systematic, transparent, effective and regular spending process of the grants to be given to the film-related institutions and artists. Minister Dr. Timal Sinha said so today at an interaction program with the stakeholders organized at the ministry on the draft of the procedures relating to the incentive grant program for filmmaking in the cultural and national importance sector 2083 Bikram Samvat. This news comes to you from Radio Nepal. Now time for a short break.

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3: 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During the meeting held at the ministry, discussions were held on various issues, including friendly relations between Nepal and Morocco, and the major

0: measures to further strengthen the cordial relations between the two countries. Meanwhile, visiting former Prime Minister of Mongolia Gombo Zabin Jandad Sattar today paid a courtesy call on Minister for Foreign Affairs CCR Kanal today itself. 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Now to some international news updates. Iran has denied Donald Trump's claim that new talks on ending the conflict would begin on Monday after the U.S. president called off what he said would have been massive strikes on the country. The BBC cited Trump on board Air Force One on Sunday as saying that Iran knew the extent of the attack because they saw it forming. In an earlier post on Truth Social, Trump said he had been asked by Iran and U.S. allies in the Middle East to hold up as the perimeters of a deal had been agreed. But on Monday, Iran's foreign ministry denied they were negotiating with the U.S. or that there were any plans to do so. Spokesperson Ismail Baghai said Tehran was negotiating with Oman to reach an understanding over the path to ensure the security of shipping passes through the Strait of Hormuz. 35 people were killed in a drone strike by the Sudanese army on a traditional crusade in the north of Darfur region, a local rights organization has said. According to the BBC, dozens more were reported injured in Sunday afternoon's attack. The emergency lawyers group, which monitors violence against civilians, said that the attack occurred in Garal al-Jawiya village that is controlled by the paramilitary Rapid Support Force, RSF. However, the army has not commented yet. Now, the general weather forecast for the country for tonight. The Meteorological Forecasting Division has forecast generally cloudy conditions throughout the country. There is a chance of light to moderate rain or snowfall at a few places in the Himalayan region. There is also a possibility of light rain, moderate rain with thunder and lightning at a few places in the hilly and Torai regions of Kusi, Bagmati, Gandaki, and Lumbini provinces, as well as in the Madhes province. Light to moderate rain with thunder and lightning is also likely at a few places in the hilly regions of Karnali province and the hilly and Torai regions of Sudhur Pashchim province. There is also a chance of heavy rainfall at one or two places in the Himalayan hilly and Torai regions of Bagmati, Gandaki, Kosi provinces and in the hilly and Torai regions of Lumbini province. Likewise, there is also a possibility of very heavy rainfall at one or two places in the Himalayan and hilly regions of Kosi, Bagmati and Gandaki provinces. With this, we have almost come to the end of the news bulletin, but before wrapping it up, let's have a reminder of the headlines once more. Three persons go missing after a car plunges into Sunkosi River at Pikal Rural Municipality 2 in Sindhuli. The Department of Hydrology and Meteorology forecasts heavy rainfall in various parts of Nepal in the next 3 days. Nepali Congress urges government to form a judicial probe committee into the recent violent incidents in Torai Madhes region. And Iran denies Trump's claim that new talks will begin on Monday. Well, that's the end of the news bulletin from Radio Nepal. For this hour, please also visit our website www.radionepalonline.com for more news and online programs. Our next news in English is at 8 a.m. tomorrow. Stay tuned and have a good night.
1: Hello?
2: What
1: 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I'm going to go shopping for my mom. 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